Doja Cat with Agora Hills here on Q and Music. It's the afternoon daydream, currently 5:19 in the afternoon. It is 64 degrees outside. Let's talk about some more of these Mother's Day brunches that are going on, including the Mother's Day brunch over at Your Peru Hy-Vee this Sunday from 8 to 1. They'll have some of your favorites, including eggs, bacon, sausage, biscuits, and gravy. They'll also have some fresh treats from the bakery and some seasonal favorites as well. Check that out. Also, Ann's Hideaway over in Nayplate is doing a special Mother's Day meal. They have seatings at noon, at 2, and at 4 p.m. on Sunday. And you can check out their Facebook to get a little bit more information about the festivities. So at least on Mother's Day, you can make sure mom is fed good with all these brunches going on. Speaking of being fed good, your chance to get fed is coming up in just a bit with the Jimmy John's Freaky Fast Freebie Frenzy. I'll see you on the flip side. Here's One Republic. 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
2: 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The number is 815-224-2103. 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
10: Lows dip down to about 49 tonight under partly cloudy skies with a chance for scattered showers. Slight chance for isolated showers tomorrow, 68. That's your updated forecast from Shaw Local Radio. Right now, it's 64 degrees.
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1: You played it cool and I played it dumb. Don't you think I'm a little too young to be messed with like that?

0: Alex Warren. That was Fever Dream here on Q Hit Music. It is the afternoon daydream, currently 5:45 in the afternoon. It is also currently 64 degrees, and the Lab Public Library has an event coming up called Pause to Read with Hobo. It's a program for children. It's going to be from 10 to 11 a.m. on the 6th, June 6th, that is. Exact. Attendees can bring a book or select a book from the library to read for 10 minutes to Hobo, a certified therapy dog. Participants will also be able to practice reading skills and build some confidence. The program has a couple of time slots, 10, 10, 10, 10:20, 10:30, 10:40, and 10:50. You do have to register. If you want to register for this event, call the library 815-894-3254, or you can sign up in person at the library at 125 North Main Street in Ladd. Check that on out. Let the kiddos read with Hobo the Therapy Dog. 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

0: Katy Perry, Hot and Cold here on Q-Hit Music 97.7-103.3. It's the Afternoon Daydream, 6 o'clock, 64 degrees, and it is now time for the Technology Made Easy, our request hour. 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

The Killer Roy and Miley Cyrus, that was Without You here on Q Hid Music. 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We got to help Ray. She's looking for a husband. You're listening to Q Hid Music.

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7: Here's a look at your weather on Q Hit Music. Partly cloudy tonight with a chance for scattered thunderstorms. Lows level off around 49, highs around 68. Tomorrow, slight chance for isolated showers. That's your updated forecast from Shaw Local Radio. Right now, it's 64 degrees.
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0: 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Gaga and Dolce, Runway, here on Cue with Music. It's the Technology Made Easy, our request hour. Right now it's 646, 64 degrees. You got a couple of minutes to get your request in. 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
6: Here's a look at your weather on Q Hit Music. Partly cloudy tonight with a chance for scattered thunderstorms. Lows level off around 49, highs around 68. Tomorrow, slight chance for isolated showers. That's your updated forecast from Shaw Local Radio. Right now, it's 64 degrees.
1: Did you miss us? Okay, you don't have to answer that. We already know you did. Let's get back to it on Q Hit Music.

Joe in the beginning here on Q-Ed Music. That's going to do it tonight for the Technology Made Easy, our request hour. 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Have a great evening. I'll see you tomorrow at 3 o'clock so we can kick off our weekend together. Going to leave you with Sweetie and Doja. That's my best friend. 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